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1: Good evening and happy Sunday, Central Illinois. Here's your WAND forecast. We're heading into this evening with a few isolated showers for some, mostly cloudy skies for most. And as we head overnight, we're cooler in those upper 50s. That's behind the cold front, keeping that trend around for our Monday as well, with highs tomorrow only in those low 80s. And we'll even see a couple isolated showers into our Monday as well. I'm Olivia Colon.
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0: WAND forecast. We're heading into this evening with a few isolated showers for some, mostly cloudy skies for most. And as we head overnight, we're cooler in those upper 50s. That's behind the cold front, keeping that trend around for our Monday as well, with highs tomorrow only in those low 80s. And we'll even see a couple isolated showers into our Monday as well. I'm Olivia Colon.
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8: Good evening and happy Sunday, Central Illinois. Here's your WAND forecast. We're heading into this evening with a few isolated showers for some, mostly cloudy skies for most. And as we head overnight, we're cooler in those upper 50s. That's behind the cold front, keeping that trend around for our Monday as well, with highs tomorrow only in those low 80s. And we'll even see a couple isolated showers into our Monday as well. I'm Olivia Colon.
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8: Good evening, Central Illinois. Here's your WAND forecast. After a cold front passed through today, we're talking temperatures tonight in those upper 50s, along with mostly cloudy skies, but an isolated shower or two cannot be ruled out. That continues into our Monday as well. Both the isolated spotty shower chances and the cooler temperatures in the low 80s. I'm meteorologist Olivia Colon.
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13: Good evening, Central Illinois. Here's your WAND forecast. After a cold front passed through today, we're talking temperatures tonight in those upper 50s, along with mostly cloudy skies, but an isolated shower or two cannot be ruled out. That continues into our Monday as well. Both the isolated spotty shower chances and the cooler temperatures in the low 80s. I'm meteorologist Olivia Colon.
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7: Good evening, Central Illinois. Here's your WAND forecast. After a cold front passed through today, we're talking temperatures tonight in those upper 50s, along with mostly cloudy skies, but an isolated shower or two cannot be ruled out. That continues into our Monday as well. Both the isolated spotty shower chances and the cooler temperatures in the low 80s. I'm meteorologist Olivia Colon.
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6: Good evening, Central Illinois. Here's your WAND forecast. After a cold front passed through today, we're talking temperatures tonight in those upper 50s, along with mostly cloudy skies. But an isolated shower or two cannot be ruled out. That continues into our Monday as well. Both the isolated spotty shower chances and the cooler temperatures in the low 80s. I'm meteorologist Olivia Colon.
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8: Good evening, Central Illinois. Here's your WAND forecast. After a cold front passed through today, we're talking temperatures tonight in those upper 50s, along with mostly cloudy skies, but an isolated shower or two cannot be ruled out. That continues into our Monday as well. Both the isolated spotty shower chances and the cooler temperatures in the low 80s. I'm meteorologist Olivia Colon.
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11: Good evening, Central Illinois. Here's your WAND forecast. After a cold front passed through today, we're talking temperatures tonight in those upper 50s, along with mostly cloudy skies, but an isolated shower or two cannot be ruled out. That continues into our Monday as well. Both the isolated spotty shower chances and the cooler temperatures in the low 80s. I'm meteorologist Olivia Colon.
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5: Good evening, Central Illinois. Here's your WAND forecast. After a cold front passed through today, we're talking temperatures tonight in those upper 50s, along with mostly cloudy skies, but an isolated shower or two cannot be ruled out. That continues into our Monday as well. Both the isolated spotty shower chances and the cooler temperatures in the low 80s. I'm meteorologist Olivia Colon.
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9: Good evening, Central Illinois. Here's your WAND forecast. After a cold front passed through today, we're talking temperatures tonight in those upper 50s, along with mostly cloudy skies, but an isolated shower or two cannot be ruled out. That continues into our Monday as well. Both the isolated spotty shower chances and the cooler temperatures in the low 80s. I'm meteorologist Olivia Colon.
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1: NFL season started yesterday. The Bears opened with a blowout win at Carolina, 59-37. They play the Vikings next Sunday at Soldier Field. Speaking of which, the Vikings beat the Packers. Lions and the Cardinals won. The Colts lost. Night game, the Cowboys lost 28-20 against the New York Giants. And the Chiefs and Denver play on Monday night tonight. On the baseball field at Busch, the Cardinals beat the White Sox 3-1. They start a series against San Francisco tonight, 6:45 first pitch on News Talk 93.9 and AM 1240 WTAX. And at the friendly confines, the Cubs lost 4-3 against Pittsburgh.
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17: Gonna be warm. 84 today, sunshine, breezy, and then 70 tonight, then hot and humid again tomorrow through the rest of the week. 93 tomorrow, 92 Wednesday, 90 Thursday, 88 on Friday. Could see a thunderstorm each day, too.

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13: 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I do. 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
2: From the WTAX News Center, I'm Chandler Smith. A federal judge in Washington, D.C. has signed a new order freezing President Donald Trump's attempt to limit mail voting for his midterm elections. A previous order from another judge is already before the U.S. Supreme Court. Election officials say they could not implement Trump's new requirements before November. New warnings from the artificial intelligence industry have revived debate over whether advanced AI models could escape human control and threaten humanity. The CEO of Anthropic suggests the industry should slow down developing the technology and put more safeguards in place. World shares have mostly declined, led by AI-related stocks, and U.S. futures have edged lower. Oil prices have gained more than 2% as worries grow over global oil supplies. President Donald Trump is playing down the need for his administration to check the development of artificial intelligence. I'm Chandler Smith. For more up-to-the-minute news now, you can go to CapitalCityNow.com.
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3: Sunny 84 this afternoon, 70 tonight, then into the 90s for the rest of the week. 57 degrees, 6:31. Good morning, I'm JJ Girard. Let's see, Celebrity Scoop is coming up next. What's in the scoop? Billy Joel, Under the Knife and a Drill, and Star Wars back in theaters. Plus an honor for Duran Duran. Yeah,

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1: Here's the celebrity scoop.
2: Billy Joel said he had brain surgery after he was diagnosed with, what's it called?
3: I was diagnosed with having something called normal pressure hydrocephalus, which they used to call water on the brain. And I heard this and I said, oh, well, what does that mean? Well, you know, it could be progressive. It could get worse. But we recommend is that you implant a shunt in your brain. I said, well, what does that entail? Well, we drill a hole through your skull and we stick a shunt inside your brain. I said, nah, I think I'll pass on that. I didn't want to do that.
2: Yeah.
3: But then I read up on it and I realized it can help improve your balance. It can help your memory. So I agreed to do the shunt. And I had a surgery and they implanted a shunt in my brain and it actually improved things.
2: He expects to make a full recovery and also said, I'm not going anywhere. Good. Last week, Disney announced that the first Star Wars movie, you remember the one we called Star Wars? It's going to be back at theaters in February for the 50th anniversary. Star Wars is going to be 50 next year? Oh my God. Get past it. Then for the first time ever, it'll be in IMAX too. And joining the anniversary celebration, Ryan Gosling's Star Wars Starfighter hits theaters May 28th of next year, exactly 50 years after the first one debuted. Duran Duran is getting a UK honor. Britain's Royal Mail is giving them their own stamps. Yeah, the album artwork will be the official stamps, as the Royal Mail said, celebrating one of Britain's most innovative and influential bands. Duran Duran, good. And Judge Judy is retiring from on-camera work when her final episode of Judy Justice airs next month. She'll keep busy with her adult animated series called Judyverse, based on the viral AI baby Judge Judy videos.
4: I am Judge Judy, and I am here because I am sick and tired of your excuses. I'm the boss, applesauce. Class is in session. Pay attention. Don't pee on my leg and tell me it's raining. I am here for one thing, absolute justice.
2: And I have tickets for you to see Casey and the Sunshine Band in concert next Friday the 25th at UIS. You want them? Call me now to win. 217-492-2665. 217-492-2665. Got a couple of pair? Call me. You'll probably win. Casey and the Sunshine Band tickets. That's the scoop.
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2: Sunny breezy, 84 this afternoon, 70 tonight. Then the heat and humidity and chance of thunderstorms come back. 93 tomorrow, 92 Wednesday, 90 on Thursday. 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
1: The Chester Zoo over in jolly old England learned a valuable lesson in language and word placement. It all started with an idea for a promotion to get families to come to the zoo. It was a solid idea, a 90-minute tour to give kids a closer look at some of the greatest predators in the animal kingdom. Ooh, sounds like fun, right? Unfortunately, proofreading is not one of their strong suits, so the webpage and flyers around the zoo for the event directed families to buy tickets for the Child Predator Tour. Whoops. And a moron picked a fight with a dude on a beach out in San Francisco, but didn't check his resume before he threw the first punch. James gave the moron a slice of humble pie.
2: He said, "Are you calling me a dog?" Because I had a dog, I guess. And I said, "I don't know what you're talking about." And then he came in and tried to punch me. So then I pinned him down to the ground until the cops got here. I was in the United States Marine Corps, so I always know that there's protocols to all this. And you just have to let the professionals deal with what they deal. Imagine a nanny with their kid here. Like, what is she going to do? He's a built guy, and then he knew that he could just probably intimidate 90% of the people today. He just ran into the wrong person.
1: Not only is James an ex-Marine, he's also a current martial arts teacher. Oof.
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1: From the WTAX News Center, I'm Chandler Smith. A federal judge in Washington, D.C. has signed a new order freezing President Donald Trump's attempt to limit mail voting for his midterm elections. A previous order from another judge is already before the U.S. Supreme Court. Election officials say they could not implement Trump's new requirements before November. New warnings from the artificial intelligence industry have revived debate over whether advanced AI models could escape human control and threaten humanity. The CEO of Anthropic suggests the industry should slow down developing the technology and put more safeguards in place. World shares have mostly

0: The decline led by AI-related stocks and U.S. futures have edged lower. Oil prices have gained more than 2% as worries grow over global oil supplies. President Donald Trump is playing down the need for his administration to check the development of artificial intelligence. I'm Chandler Smith. For more up-to-the-minute news now, you can go to CapitalCityNow.com.
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2: NFL season started yesterday. The Bears opened with a blowout win at Carolina, 59-37. They play the Vikings next Sunday at Soldier Field. Speaking of which, the Vikings beat the Packers, Lions and the Cardinals won, the Colts lost. Night game, the Cowboys lost 28-20 against the New York Giants, and the Chiefs and Denver play on Monday night tonight. On the baseball field at Busch, the Cardinals beat the White Sox 3-1. They start a series against San Francisco tonight, 6:45 first pitch on News Talk 93.9 and AM 1240 WTAX. 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
2: Sunshine, we'll get to 84 this afternoon, and then it gets really hot. 93, it'll feel like 101 tomorrow with a chance of a thunderstorm. 92 Wednesday, 90 on Thursday. Some clouds and 58 at 7:04. 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

0: JJ Gerard, Rewind 93.5 Mornings. 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
1: It's Monday, 10 days off, and I should be well rested and ready to work, right? Right. Now, I am ready to play, though, and that is the JJ you want here every morning, right? Okay, maybe not every morning. Today's National Coloring Day. Get out the box of crayons if you've never had a box of 64 with a built-in sharpener. Maybe today's the day to go get one. Huh? Good excuse? We don't need one. We can adult this. And Apple just introduced their new foldable iPhone, and there are already complaints that it discriminates against lefties. Yeah, online reviews claim it's awkward to hold and use for left-handers. Here's one.
2: You'll notice it has an asymmetrical design with sharp right corners on the hinge side and soft rounded corners on the outside. And they do this intentionally so you can have a nice soft rounded edge resting on your hand rather than a sharp corner stabbing into your palm. But even worse than that, the iPhone Duo also had a major software change because instead of having your

0: home screen dock, toolbars, and app controls on the bottom of your phone like they always were, now they're gonna be on the right-hand side. But if you're left-handed, you're gonna have a sharp right corner stabbing the palm of your hand, and you're gonna have to reach all the way across an even wider phone just to send a text message.
1: See, along with all the pens and all the pencils, it's right-handed. Oh, and that new foldable iPhone, by the way, is $2,000. Average price of gas in Springfield is up, $4.41 a gallon today. A week ago, it was $4.05. Last week, two thieves broke into the Renoir Museum on the French Riviera and stole three paintings worth about $10 million. They even dropped one on their way out and left it behind. And this will save you some time in the morning. Dermatologists say you and I and everyone our age should skip our daily shower for healthier skin. We should only shower two or three times a week, not daily. Okay. And to help you celebrate National Coloring Day today, here's comedian Tom Papa.
2: There's adult coloring books now. Adult coloring books. And they're popular. I saw a man, a grown man, on the floor of an airport. A man laying on his stomach on the floor of an airport, just coloring, just.
3: Could have been me.
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1: We got a long week. You better be sober. It's Monday, you moron. Sunny, breezy, 84 this afternoon, then the heat and humidity comes back. Chance of an afternoon thunderstorm, 93 tomorrow. It'll feel like 101, then 92 on Wednesday and 90 on Thursday. Yeah, nothing to get excited about, Mike.
16: Go, girl!
1: It's, what is it, 58 at 717 at the SMTD studio. 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
1: A 50-year-old moron over in England was picked up for drunk driving one night last week in his partner's car. And he's blind. Yeah, Tony's been blind for 2 years, has never even had a driver's license. He told the cop he could still see some light and followed the taillights of the big trucks to guide him. The 150 miles he drove that night before he got pulled over. Oh, my God. And a guy stole a $90,000 BMW SUV from a hotel down in Savannah, Georgia, and did it by impersonating a pro basketball player. Yeah. Security video showed him presenting a valet ticket for the car at the Hyatt Regency at about 12:30 in the morning. Told the valet workers he's an NBA player with multiple cars at the hotel. The BMW was found 225 miles away in Myrtle Beach, South Carolina. The kids at the valet stand here are the morons in this story.
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7: 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Hang on, Chandler's got the headlines from the WTAX newsroom next.

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1: From the WTAX News Center, I'm Chandler Smith. A federal judge in Washington, D.C. has signed a new order freezing President Donald Trump's attempts to limit mail voting for his midterm elections. A previous order from another judge is already before the U.S. Supreme Court. Election officials say they could not implement Trump's new requirements before November. New warnings from the artificial intelligence industry have revived debate over whether advanced AI models could escape human control and threaten humanity. The CEO of Anthropic suggests the industry should slow down developing the technology and put more safeguards in place. World shares have mostly declined, led by AI-related stocks, and U.S. futures have edged lower. Oil prices have gained more than 2% as worries grow over global oil supplies. President Donald Trump is playing down the need for his administration to check the development of artificial intelligence. I'm Chandler Smith. For more up-to-the-minute news now, you can go to CapitalCityNow.com.
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2: Mostly sunny, 84 this afternoon, and then it gets hot and humid. Maybe a thunderstorm tomorrow afternoon. 93, it'll feel like 101, 92 on Wednesday, and 90 on Thursday. It's 58 degrees at 7:34, and coming up, let's see, we got the Daily Donut with a thumbnail from my vacation. 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
11: Sunny breezy, 84 this afternoon, 93 tomorrow. It'll feel like 101, 92 on Wednesday, 90 on Thursday. Chance of a thunderstorm tomorrow, Wednesday, and Thursday, too, with a lot of sunshine and a lot of humidity. It's 59 at 7:45 at the SMTV studio. More on Monday continues next with a truck thief and a multitasking guy in traffic. Coming up after 8 o'clock, I'll give away more Casey and the Sunshine Band concert tickets. See him at UIS next Friday.

0: JJ Gerard, Rewind 93.5 Mornings. 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
1: A dude was pulled over in Queensland, Australia. That's the part of Australia that's pointing at the U.S. Anywho, the cop caught the dude steering with his knees. Oh, it gets better. Yeah, the dude was steering his knees because he was buttering a bagel in traffic. To the body cam.
2: Can you explain to me why, in four lanes of traffic that's quite busy at this time of day, that you thought steering a motor vehicle on your peas with your knee while you buttered a bagel would be a great idea?
1: It's a legitimate question. Dude just said, I was hungry. And a moron up in New Hampshire stole a fire truck while the firefighters were working to put out the fire at his own house. Nestor drove away in the truck, hit another fire truck, ran over fire hoses, almost hit three firefighters, then crashed through a wooden fence, stopped on a random lawn, hopped out, and tried to break into that house. No such luck, you moron. He did, however, get a ride in another emergency vehicle, the backseat of a cop car.
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2: From the WTAX News Center, I'm Chandler Smith. A federal judge in Washington, D.C. has signed a new order freezing President Donald Trump's attempt to limit mail voting for his midterm elections. A previous order from another judge is already before the U.S. Supreme Court. Election officials say they could not implement Trump's new requirements before November. New warnings from the artificial intelligence industry have revived debate over whether advanced AI models could escape human control and threaten humanity. The CEO of Anthropic suggests the industry should slow down developing the technology and put more safeguards in place. World shares have mostly declined, led by AI-related stocks, and U.S. futures have edged lower. Oil prices have gained more than 2% as worries grow over global oil supplies. President Donald Trump is playing down the need for his administration to check the development of artificial intelligence. I'm Chandler Smith. For more up-to-the-minute news now, you can go to CapitalCityNow.com.
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3: NFL season started yesterday. The Bears opened with a blowout win at Carolina, 59-37. They play the Vikings next Sunday at Soldier Field. Speaking of which, the Vikings beat the Packers. Lions and the Cardinals won. The Colts lost. Night game, the Cowboys lost 28-20 against the New York Giants. And the Chiefs and Denver play on Monday night tonight. On the baseball field at Busch, the Cardinals beat the White Sox 3-1. They start a series against San Francisco tonight, 6:45 first pitch on News Talk 93.9 and AM 1240 WTAX. And at the friendly confines, the Cubs lost 4-3 against Pittsburgh. 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
3: Sunny, breezy, 84 this afternoon, 70 overnight tonight, then sunshine, hot and humid, a chance of an afternoon thunderstorm, 93 tomorrow, it'll feel like 101, 92 Wednesday, 90 on Thursday. It's 60 at 8:02. Coming up, what do we have coming up here? Hey, we got the Celebrity Scoop. Billy Joel went under the knife in a drill, and I'll give away KC and the Sunshine Band tickets, too. See them at the UIS Performing Arts Center next Friday.

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1: Here's the celebrity scoop.
2: Billy Joel said he had brain surgery after he was diagnosed with, what's it called?
3: I was diagnosed with having something called normal pressure hydrocephalus, which they used to call water on the brain. And I heard this and I said, oh, well, what does that mean? Well, you know, it could be progressive. It could get worse. But we recommend is that you implant a shunt in your brain. I said, well, what does that entail? Well, we drill a hole through your skull and we stick a shunt inside your brain. I said, nah, I think I'll pass on that. I didn't want to do that.
2: Yeah.
3: But then I read up on it and I realized it can help improve your balance. It can help your memory. So I agreed to do the shunt. And I had a surgery and they implanted a shunt in my brain and it actually improved things.
2: He expects to make a full recovery and also said, I'm not going anywhere. Good. Last week, Disney announced that the first Star Wars movie, you remember the one we called Star Wars? It's going to be back at theaters in February for the 50th anniversary. Star Wars is going to be 50 next year? Oh my God. Get past it. Then for the first time ever, it'll be in IMAX too. And joining the anniversary celebration, Ryan Gosling's Star Wars Starfighter hits theaters May 28th of next year, exactly 50 years after the first one debuted. Duran Duran is getting a UK honor. Britain's Royal Mail is giving them their own stamps. Yeah, the album artwork will be the official stamps, as the Royal Mail said, celebrating one of Britain's most innovative and influential bands, Duran Duran. Good. And Judge Judy is retiring from on-camera work when her final episode of Judy Justice airs next month. She'll keep busy with her adult animated series called Judyverse, based on the viral AI baby Judge Judy videos.
4: I am Judge Judy, and I am here because I am sick and tired of your excuses. I'm the boss, applesauce. Class is in session. Pay attention. Don't pee on my leg and tell me it's raining. I am here for one thing, absolute justice.
2: And I have tickets for you to see Casey and the Sunshine Band in concert next Friday the 25th at UIS. You want them? Call me now to win. 217-492-2665. 217-492-2665. Got a couple of pair? Call me. You'll probably win. Casey and the Sunshine Band tickets. That's the scoop.
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7: Sunny, breezy, 84 this afternoon, 70 tonight. Then the heat and humidity come back with a chance of an afternoon thunderstorm. 93 tomorrow, 92 on Wednesday, and 90 on Thursday, and close to 90 on Friday. 61 with some clouds and sun. It's 8:17 at the SMTV studio. And more on Monday continues with a beach bully and a day at the zoo. It'll raise your eyebrow next.

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1: The Chester Zoo over in jolly old England learned a valuable lesson in language and word placement. It all started with an idea for a promotion to get families to come to the zoo. Solid idea, a 90-minute tour to give kids a closer look at some of the greatest predators in the animal kingdom. Ooh, sounds like fun, right? Unfortunately, proofreading is not one of their strong suits, so the webpage and flyers around the zoo for the event directed families to buy tickets for the Child Predator Tour. Whoops. And a moron picked a fight with a dude on a beach out in San Francisco, but didn't check his resume before he threw the first punch. James gave the moron a slice of humble pie.
2: He said, "Are you calling me a dog? Because I had a dog, I guess." And I said, "I don't know what you're talking about." And then he came in and tried to punch me. So then I pinned him down to the ground till the cops got here. I was in the United States Marine Corps, so I always know that there's protocols to all this. And you just have to let the professionals deal with what they deal. Imagine a nanny with their kid here. Like, what is she going to do? He's a built guy. And then he knew that he could just probably intimidate 90% of the people today. He just ran into the wrong person.
1: Not only is James an ex-Marine, he's also a current martial arts teacher. Oof.
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1: From the WTAX News Center, I'm Chandler Smith. A federal judge in Washington, D.C. has signed a new order freezing President Donald Trump's attempt to limit mail voting for his midterm elections. A previous order from another judge is already before the U.S. Supreme Court. Election officials say they could not implement Trump's new requirements before November. New warnings from the artificial intelligence industry have revived debate over whether advanced AI models could escape human control and threaten humanity. The CEO of Anthropic suggests the industry should slow down developing the technology and put more safeguards in place. World shares have mostly declined, led by AI-related stocks, and U.S. futures have edged lower. Oil prices have gained more than 2% as worries grow over global oil supplies. President Donald Trump is playing down the need for his administration to check the development of artificial intelligence. I'm Chandler Smith. For more up-to-the-minute news now, you can go to CapitalCityNow.com.
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2: Sunshine, breezy, 84 this afternoon, 70 tonight, then hot and humid with the chance of an afternoon thunderstorm and a lot of sunshine through the week. 93 tomorrow, 92 Wednesday, 90 on Thursday, and almost 93 on Friday. The heat index will feel like about triple digits. 61, it's 8:31, and on the way, a box of crayons. You got the smell in your head right now, don't you? Yeah, your old iPhone, plus our gas prices, and one thing to save you some time and a little money, too. Next.

0: JJ Gerard, Rewind 93.5 Mornings. 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
1: It's Monday, 10 days off, and I should be well rested and ready to work, right? Right. Now, I am ready to play, though, and that is the JJ you want here every morning, right? Okay, maybe not every morning. Today's National Coloring Day. Get out the box of crayons if you've never had a box of 64 with a built-in sharpener. Maybe today's the day to go get one. Huh? Good excuse? We don't need one. We can adult this. And Apple just introduced their new foldable iPhone, and there are already complaints that it discriminates against lefties. Yeah, online reviews claim it's awkward to hold and use for left-handers. Here's one.
2: You'll notice it has an asymmetrical design with sharp right corners on the hinge side and soft rounded corners on the outside. And they do this intentionally so you can have a nice soft rounded edge resting on your hand rather than a sharp corner stabbing into your palm. But even worse than that, the iPhone Duo also had a major software change because instead of having your home screen dock, toolbars, and app controls on the bottom of your phone like they always were, now they're going to be on the right hand side. But if you're left handed, you're going to have a sharp right corner stabbing the palm of your hand and you're going to have to reach all the way across an even wider phone just to send a text message.
1: See, along with all the pens and all the pencils, it's right-handed. Oh, and that new foldable iPhone, by the way, is $2,000. Average price of gas in Springfield is up $4.41 a gallon today. A week ago, it was $4.05. Last week, two thieves broke into the Renoir Museum on the French Riviera and stole three paintings worth about $10 million. They even dropped one on their way out and left it behind. And this will save you some time in the morning. Dermatologists say you and I and everyone our age should skip our daily shower for healthier skin. We should only shower two or three times a week, not daily. Okay. And to help you celebrate National Coloring Day today, here's comedian Tom Papa.
3: There's adult coloring books now. Adult coloring books. And they're popular. I saw a man, a grown man. On the floor of an airport, a man laying on his stomach on the floor of an airport, just coloring, just.
1: Could have been me.
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1: Sunny breezy, 84 this afternoon, 70 tonight. Then the sunshine, the heat, and humidity come back with a chance of afternoon thunderstorms. 93 tomorrow, 92 Wednesday, 90 on Thursday, and close to 90 on Friday. 63 at 8:45 at the SMTD studio, and more on Monday. Wraps up with not a pro baller and a blind drunk. Literally, next.

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1: A 50-year-old moron over in England was picked up for drunk driving one night last week in his partner's car. And he's blind. Yeah, Tony's been blind for 2 years, has never even had a driver's license. He told the cop he could still see some light and followed the taillights of the big trucks to guide him. The 150 miles he drove that night before he got pulled over. Oh my God. And a guy stole a $90,000 BMW SUV from a hotel down in Savannah, Georgia, and did it by impersonating a pro basketball player. Yeah. Security video showed him presenting a valet ticket for the car at the Hyatt Regency at about 12:30 in the morning. Told the valet workers he's an NBA player with multiple cars at the hotel. The BMW was found 225 miles away in Myrtle Beach, South Carolina. The kids at the valet stand here are the morons in this story.
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2: Bit of a chill in the air this morning, but it's not going to last long. Our temperatures warm right on up to those low 80s for the afternoon. Partly cloudy to mostly sunny skies here. Can't rule out a quick isolated shower chance for the afternoon. We will be much warmer here for the rest of the week. Upper 80s certainly take over Tuesday, and then 90s return. With that WAND weather forecast, I'm meteorologist Nick Patrick.
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11: Bit of a chill in the air this morning, but it's not going to last long. Our temperatures warm right on up to those low 80s for the afternoon. Partly cloudy to mostly sunny skies here. Can't rule out a quick isolated shower chance for the afternoon. We will be much warmer here for the rest of the week. Upper 80s certainly take over Tuesday, and then 90s return. With that WAND weather forecast, I'm meteorologist Nick Patrick.
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6: Well, not a bad afternoon for us. We'll have a mix of sun and clouds here for the rest of the day. Should be more sun than clouds here this afternoon. A little windy. Winds gusting out of the east here, southeast around maybe 20 to 25 miles an hour. This will lead to a much warmer middle of the week as storm chances move in Tuesday, Wednesday. We have the heat. With that WAND weather forecast,

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6: Hi, I'm Officer Chris Jones, Crime Stoppers Coordinator for Sangamon and Menard Counties. This week, Crime Stoppers is seeking information to help the Springfield Police Department to identify two individuals in reference to a theft. On August 15th, a theft was reported at the Sangamo Club located at 227 East Adams in Springfield. Around 3 a.m., two suspects were seen on video outside the club removing a sign that was mounted to the building. One appeared to be a male and the other appeared to be a female. Crime Stoppers needs your help to identify these suspects. 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Remember, Crime Stoppers only wants your information and not your name.
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8: Well, not a bad afternoon for us. We'll have a mix of sun and clouds here for the rest of the day. Should be more sun than clouds here this afternoon. A little windy. Winds gusting out of the east here, southeast around maybe 20 to 25 miles an hour. This will lead to a much warmer middle of the week as storm chances move in Tuesday, Wednesday. We have the heat. With that WAND weather forecast, I'm meteorologist Nick Patrick.
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10: Well, not a bad afternoon for us. We'll have a mix of sun and clouds here for the rest of the day. Should be more sun than clouds here this afternoon. A little windy. Winds gusting out of the east here, southeast around maybe 20 to 25 miles an hour. This will lead to a much warmer middle of the week as storm chances move in Tuesday, Wednesday. We have the heat. With that WAND weather forecast, I'm meteorologist Nick Patrick.
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7: Well, not a bad afternoon for us. We'll have a mix of sun and clouds here for the rest of the day. Should be more sun than clouds here this afternoon. A little windy. Winds gusting out of the east here, southeast around maybe 20 to 25 miles an hour. This will lead to a much warmer middle of the week as storm chances move in Tuesday, Wednesday. We have the heat. With that WAND weather forecast, I'm meteorologist Nick Patrick.
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15: Good evening and happy Monday, Central Illinois. Here's your WAND forecast. We're staying quiet into the rest of tonight, mostly clear, with temperatures dipping into those upper 60s, a little breezy. And as we head into our Tuesday, we're keeping the clear skies around to start along with the wind. But although we start the day with sun, we'll be ending it with showers and thunderstorms. And temperatures tomorrow, hot in the mid-90s. I'm Olivia Colon.
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9: Hi, I'm Officer Chris Jones, Crime Stoppers Coordinator for Sangamon and Menard Counties. This week, Crime Stoppers is seeking information to help the Springfield Police Department to identify two individuals in reference to a theft. On August 15th, a theft was reported at the Sangamo Club located at 227 East Adams in Springfield. Around 3 a.m., two suspects were seen on video outside the club removing a sign that was mounted to the building. One appeared to be a male and the other appeared to be a female. Crime Stoppers needs your help to identify these suspects. 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

0: the forecast. We're staying quiet into the rest of tonight, mostly clear, with temperatures dipping into those upper 60s, a little breezy. And as we head into our Tuesday, we're keeping the clear skies around to start along with the wind. But although we start the day with sun, we'll be ending it with showers and thunderstorms. And temperatures tomorrow, hot in the mid-90s. I'm Olivia Colon.
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16: Good evening and happy Monday, Central Illinois. Here's your WAND forecast. We're staying quiet into the rest of tonight, mostly clear, with temperatures dipping into those upper 60s, a little breezy. And as we head into our Tuesday, we're keeping the clear skies around to start along with the wind. But although we start the day with sun, we'll be ending it with showers and thunderstorms. And temperatures tomorrow, hot in the mid-90s. I'm Olivia Colon.
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